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and Dumb on Q95. My name's Jilly. I am getting out of here. You know what? I'm going to go celebrate the Colts win. It's been so long since we've been able to celebrate a win. Their last win was in Germany, November 9th of last year. We had lost 9 in a row heading into today. A much needed victory for the Colts. Dr. John is up next.

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0: 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I'm Dr. John. Hope you've been having a great weekend. It's been another Metallica, mandatory Metallica weekend, and we've got another chance for you to win tickets right now. 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

0: 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Everybody's excited about Metallica coming on Saturday, June 5th to Lucas Oil Stadium. 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

Q95, there's Elton John. I'm Dr. John, and this weekend we've been giving you a chance to win Metallica tickets, a mandatory Metallica weekend. 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Another chance to win this hour. 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

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Yep, some money for fall. 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

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Hey, we're still peopling over here. Guaranteed human.

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0: Oh, wait. 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

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Q95. 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

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And it's a man answering. Q.

0: I know a guy that has one of those.
1: A German Shepherd, and
0: it
1: understands German.
0: Well, it was trained by a German guy, and the dog is terrifying. And his big favorite show is Hogan's Heroes. Funny enough.
2: The dog or the train?
0: The dog.
3: I love that the dog loved it.
1: This just in. Extra. A popular global fitness competition is changing its rules after an incident at the September 12th competition.
0: Do you have this? Editor's note. I had the story and did not give it to you because I thought you guys would be angry.
1: No, well, I don't know what everywhere. Would make
0: have you seen the photographs?
1: What would make me angry about
0: it's
1: this?
0: Awful.
1: Australian professional athlete Joanna Wittrich won the race at High Rocks in Beijing, but the victory did not come without a struggle.
0: It's like Hydrox cookies.
2: Yes.
3: All right.
1: During the race, Wittrich experienced fecal incontinence, but continued competing.
3: This is not uncommon, right?
1: Absolutely.
0: But the problem was, this is an indoor-outdoor event.
1: Despite the incident, judges and officials did not instruct her to stop, prompting concerns about potential health and safety risks for other competitors.
0: Well, the other people were upset because she was dropping oil slicks like the Batmobile. I mean, it's just disgusting. The incident, I deliberately didn't bring this to your attention because it's so...
3: So she's really leaking...
2: Yes.
0: Yeah, and the photographs are...
1: The incident sparked online debate. Some people have supported Wittrich for her perseverance.
3: Sure.
1: Others suggested her accident posed a potential biohazard. She addressed the incident.
0: It's so bad. I'm not making this up. Some of the photographs of this, they pixelate it.
3: Yeah. I see.
1: No way.
0: Yeah. It's rough.
1: Yeah, there aren't any pictures of the article I have. No.
2: Is there a big cash prize for this?
3: Right.
2: Like, is there a reason she didn't just go, I'm done?
0: It's actually, you say, I used to run cross country and it happened.
3: Right.
0: A lot of puking, but also every once in a while you'd get behind a guy.
2: Uh-oh.
3: It can get things moving a little more than you want.
0: Made me run faster.
3: Yeah.
1: Is that right?
3: Well,
1: go hard. She says, go hard or go home. A win is a win.
3: Yeah.
1: Thank you for the support. I'll be back soon.
3: Yeah. Give her, give her some grace.
0: Yeah. I didn't want it.
3: Unless before the race she was saying, hey, I'm going to crap so that people.
0: No.
2: That doesn't appear to be the case.
3: Right.
1: Her coach, Chris Bayens, said what happened was an extraordinary set of circumstances that were unforeseen, rapidly evolving, and almost impossible to comprehend.
0: It was. Like I said, I deliberately didn't bring the story because I knew you guys would be mad.
3: Does the word deluge come to mind?
0: Yeah.
3: I mean, how? Yes. I mean, it's awful.
2: Yes. No.
0: The word craptacular, which I think is in the dictionary now.
1: There you go.
0: It's awful. Poor thing.
1: Yeah.
0: Yeah.
1: So she's okay now.
0: This is why you wipe down your gym equipment, ladies and gentlemen.
4: We start here?
5: Yes, you idiot.
4: Oh, all right. First off, we'd like to take our hats off to the organizers of Black Expo. They did a fine job.
5: Yes, sir. Black Expo did a fine job of showcasing the many contributions of African Americans to our society. And in the interest of fair play and equal time, we'd like to inform you of a somewhat lesser known event.
4: That's correct. It's the White Trash Expo.
5: Yes, sir. The first annual White Trash Expo will be held in the abandoned Ames store in Mars Hill.
4: That's right. And White Trash Expo will feature lectures, symposiums, seminars, concerts, and a tattoo booth.
5: White Trash Expo kicks off with the food symposium entitled Our Dietary Cultural Heritage. Spam, Velveeta, Cheese Whiz, and Wonder Bread.
4: And turkey franks. Finally, Thanksgiving is simplified.
5: Also, the Reverend Billy Bob Hooker's...
4: That's Hooker.
5: Oh, Hooker. The Church of the Holy Bonanza Cashflow will present his lecture entitled...
4: How Come So Many People Are Different Than Us, and Why We Should Hang Them.
5: White Trash Expo will also feature the Instructional Symposium... Making fun of things we don't understand. A Hoosier tradition.
4: Plumber's butt crack exposure. Faux pas or fashion statement. A working man's guide.
5: Also featured at this year's White Trash Expo from the Hendricks County Committee for High-Toned Community Values, it's the instructional program, 3 Steps to Decency in Society.
4: That's right. Step 1. 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
4: Yes, sir. And step 3, how to sell...

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3: Here's your Indianapolis forecast. Expect sunny skies this afternoon with a high near 76 degrees and north winds around 7 miles an hour. Tonight brings mostly clear skies and a low around 50. Sunshine continues on Monday with a high near 76, dipping to a low around 53. Monday night with patchy fog developing after 3 a.m. From the iHeart 24/7 News Center, I'm Travis Laird.
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12: Q95 weather forecast. Weekend weather. Oh, wait. No, it's Monday. Sorry. Today, it's going to be sunny. The high is 75. Tonight, the low is 51. Tomorrow, lots more sunshine and the high is 79. Wednesday, partly cloudy, and we get back up into the 80s, you guys. The high is 85.
13: Oh, this is too hot.
12: I know. I'm sorry. Even though it'll be October. And right now, it is 52.
13: Oh, that's too cold.
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9: Well, thank you very much, Ace. 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
10: All right.
9: Try it again. I'll show you how it works. Go ahead, Ace. Go.
8: Here's Tom.
9: Well, no, you got to do the whole thing. you got to give the time on. And the
8: whole. Don't we have tickets?
9: Yeah, we do. We have tickets.
11: We have anything else.
9: Okay. No. Let's see. That's the clock ticking.
10: Who gave that to you?
9: We do have some tickets. Do you want to do that right now?
10: Are you supposed to?
9: I don't know. I don't see any reason we shouldn't. We'll do it. Oh, I'll tell you what, we'll do it in 10 minutes or so.
11: What does it say you should do it?
9: It doesn't say anything. It just says coming up at 10 o'clock. It's not 10
11: o'clock.
9: Somebody
11: over there sell something so we don't have to do this.
9: Q95 welcomes Metallica Saturday, June 5th, 2027 at Lucas Oil Stadium. And we got some tickets for that, too. You can check out all that information and register to win tickets at Q95.com. While you're there, register to win tickets for Triumph, now a five-piece, Rick Emmett back up front, great band. And you can get the same information about that at Q95.com and also register to win tickets for that. Like I said, Jeff Dunham tickets coming up in just a few minutes. Calm down, everybody. That show is going to be February 5th, 2027. At the Old National Center's beautiful Murrah Theater.
11: Hey, it's the Bob and Tom Show. We're live from the O'Reilly Auto Parts Studios. This is a silly day, and I predict a full silly week. So make sure you do not miss any of it. We sure appreciate you being here with us. And we appreciate Jess Hooker at the Incogni News Desk.
10: Hello.
11: Pat Godwin is always appreciated.
12: Oh, thank you, Josh.
11: Yes. The much appreciated Jeff Oska is at the sports desk.
13: Okay.
11: And we appreciate that. There's Ace Cosby.
9: Is this today a national appreciation
11: day? It is. It's coworker appreciation.
9: Okay, very good.
11: So make sure you say, I appreciate you, and give them a large kiss, no matter who it is at your work. This is Josh Arnold. There's Tom.
10: And beers.
11: Yeah. Yes.
9: Now, technically, today is, what is it, officially National Beer
10: Drinking Day.
9: National Beer Drinking Day.
10: Yeah.
9: All right. I would get whatever kind of beer you want. But you're going to be bringing us the, what is it called? The corn.
10: Oh, what was it? It's
11: Shock Top.
10: Yeah, candy corn flavored beer.
11: Yes.
10: Right? Okay. I'll see if I can find some other flavors, too. I bet there's some other.
9: Oh, Halloween beers?
10: Yeah.
9: Yeah. I'm sure it's obviously going to be a pumpkin.
10: There's always pumpkin. There's an apple, usually. Those are the ciders. And and then we're. Not alcohol, caffeine. I'm going to make candy corn lattes.

as we wrap up September and head into October midweek. I'm not going to lie. I'm ready for fall and October and the final quarter of the year. Q95, we're nonstop with Boston.

Well, Kyle Larson remains red hot. NASCAR Cup Series postseason was at Kansas yesterday, and Kyle took home the checkered flag in the Hollywood Casino 400. He's won two of the first

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7, and we'll hang in the upper 70s for tomorrow. And then by the last day of September, we'll get up into the 80s. And we'll hang there Wednesday and Thursday. And then chance of rain rolls in on Friday, cooling us off to the 60s. So a little bit of everything this week. 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

95 and the Fever were blown out by the Aces yesterday in game one of their best of three first round series in Vegas. Aliyah Boston led the Fever with 18, looking to avoid elimination. Hosting the Aces for game two, that is tomorrow night at Gainbridge. 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

All the surviving members of Nirvana were at the Video Music Awards last night to accept the Vanguard Award, kind of like a Lifetime Achievement Award. Kind of a cool spectacle, those Video Music Awards last night on CBS. Q95, it's Sabbath.

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0: Oh, wait. You thought...

Metallica tickets. They are going to be at Lucas Oil Stadium coming up next June. Tickets went on sale Friday. Yes, we'll keep hooking you up, so make sure you keep following us on everything. Q95.

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0: Lovely, thank you.
1: Just wondering if I could hear some Three Doors Down.
0: Yeah.
1: When I'm gone.
0: Ooh, yeah. Okay. You got commercial free, Q95.
1: This one's for you, Jamie.

0: defending national champion Indiana Hoosiers have started the season 4-0. They beat Northwestern Friday night, 29-23, marking the third straight season they've opened with four straight wins. Hoosiers are 31-2 under Kurt Cignetti. Their only two losses coming in the 2024 season. Q95 GNR, we're nonstop.
1: What we've got here is failure to communicate. Some men you just can't reach. So you get what we had here last week, which is the way he wants it. Well, he gets it.

Your 95. We were just talking about the Hoosiers and their win over the weekend. They still dropped by one slot. So Texas and Georgia and Notre Dame stay 1, 2, 3 in the AP rankings that came out yesterday. Miami shoots up to 4. Ohio State up to 5. Indiana down to 6. Bama, Florida, Ole Miss, and BYU wrap up your top 10. Q95, it's Zeppelin.

Well, it was a pretty big deficit that the Americans had to come back from, but they were able to win yesterday in the President's Cup. World number one, Scottie Scheffler, all the way down to 21-year-old rookie Jackson Coven, has the Gold Cup down the line. Fitting celebration. Congrats to Team USA. 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

0: The Arrow McLaren IndyCar team announced driver numbers for their new lineup starting the season next year. Pato O'Ward continues with a number 5. Newcomer Scott Dixon takes number 6, and Felix Rosenquist will drive the number 7 in the team's addition, an additional Indy 500 entry. Ryan Hunter-Reay will continue with a 31 next May. Dixon is set to sport a new car number for the first time in more than 2 decades after competing with his number 9 for all but one of the past 24 seasons. Q95.
1: Halloween is on the way, and the only thing scarier than the price of a pumpkin spice latte is a trip to the gas station. 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

0: Valor Pumpkin Patch created a corn maze in honor of the national champion Hoosiers football program. That maze features the IU logo, 26 for the year, along with a football and the words champs. The maze was created by Precision Mazes from an idea the patch's owner had and gained national attention when it was featured during the Hoosiers' September 19th game against Western Kentucky on Peacock. And by the way, they're open from 10 a.m. to 7 p.m. Friday through Sunday and 4 p.m. to 7 p.m. Tuesday through Thursday, the month of October. 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

Atlanta Fever have their work cut out for them. They were blown out by the Vegas Aces in Vegas yesterday, game one. That's only a best 2 out of 3. So, home game tomorrow, win or go home situation at Gamebridge to force a game 3 on Thursday. Q95, it's Aerosmith.

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of a mixed bag weather-wise as we wrap up September and launch into October. 77 today, warming up a little bit tomorrow, but then we'll get into the 80s for Wednesday and Thursday. Chance of rain rolls in on Friday, cooling us down to the 60s. 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

0: We played some pretty good football, but finally got that W. Spencer Schrader kicked a 53-yard field goal with 16 seconds left yesterday. And so the Colts won their first game of the season against the Texans, 19-17 in an AFC showdown. So just got that first one underneath our belts. So the Colts now will prepare to head overseas next weekend to take on the Commanders at Tottenham Spur in London. Q95.
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2: And for the world's best 22 dirt bike racers, only one will go home number one. 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

Q95. Major League Baseball season wrapped up yesterday, so all the seeding is final. Everybody's got the day off today, and postseason baseball officially starts tomorrow. 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

0: He's got holes in his jeans, and you can hear him from a mile away. 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
1: Hey, we got more tickets to give away for what's going to be a killer holiday show. Triumph, they're back together, getting rave reviews on their tour. They're going to be at the Fishers Event Center on Black Friday, the biggest party weekend of the year, the day after Thanksgiving. I'll have tickets for you at 3:40, and this is one of the all-time great calls. Got to do this. Hello, Q95. Who's this?
2: This is Tom.
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2: 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Would like to hear Bohemian Rhapsody.
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0: The creators, the athletes, how to own it in America is the theme. 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
0: 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Black Week 2026, LA, October 7th through 9th. 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

let me ask, do you have any plans for Black Friday? You know, the long Thanksgiving weekend. How about a pair of tickets to see Triumph at the Fishers Event Center? I'll have those for you in two songs. When you

right, friends, climb aboard that ticket train. I got a pair for you to see Triumph. Yeah, do you remember back in the day, Rick Emmett, lead singer of Triumph, did a Carb Day show for us on Jackson Street? Now the band is back together. We'll see them on Black Friday at the Fishers Event Center. Give me caller 9 at 239-1095, and you'll be there on our dime. Good luck.

0: we got some Triumph tickets giveaway this week. Black Friday, Fisher's Event Center, Q95. Hello, guess what?
1: I'm caller 9.
0: You are caller 9.
2: Yay! All right.
0: Yeah, man, what is your name?
1: John Schenkenbach.
0: John, who are you in the car with?
1: Diane.
0: Are you going to take Diane with you on Black Friday to see Triumph?
1: Possibly, I don't know.
0: Oh! Dude, that's hysterical. Well, you got a pair of tickets, Fisher's Event Center. Whether you're with Diane or not, congratulations.
1: Thank you.
0: And who do you love rocking with the winning tickets from?
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Yeah, Q95 rocks. Foo Fighters, it's Gunner. Well, the Fever opened up the playoffs with a big thud yesterday out in Las Vegas. You know, the Aces have won 3 out of the last 4 championships. They're looking for back-to-back for the second time in 5 years. Asia Wilson of the Aces, unstoppable, 38 and 16 rebounds. Las Vegas smothered Kelsey Mitchell. She only had 12 points. Caitlin Clark, 15 and 10 assists. And Aaliyah Boston.

Hey, football fans, don't miss it. Tonight on Monday Night Football, the funeral of veteran quarterback Case Keenum. The Bears starting their third stringer against the Eagles. Catch it on ESPN.

Use your commandment number 13. Thou shalt not put ketchup on a breaded tenderloin. That's a hate crime. Q95.

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1: Stone Temple Pilots, Q95 Rocks. It's Gunner. What a beautiful Monday. Hey, we got some good news from IU head football coach Kurt Cignetti. He is optimistic that running back Turbo Richard will play Saturday at Rutgers despite that ankle injury against Northwestern this past Friday night. I mean, when the system is good, though, the system is good for everybody. Shout out to Lee Beebe Jr. stepped in Turbo's absence, ran for a career high 203 yards Friday against the Wildcats. Yeah, IU on the road against Rutgers. That'll be on the Big Ten Network Saturday night. And yeah, the Hoosiers favored by 24.5 on the road.
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Well, Puppet Master Jeff Dunham, he'll be coming back to Indy, the Old National Center, on Friday, February 5th. And all this week, tune in to the Bob and Tom Show, 10 a.m. Yeah, they'll get you some free tickets. Free! Our second favorite four-letter F word.

Here we are. Yeah, the final few days of September and my favorite holiday of the whole year coming up, Halloween. Because decorating for Halloween is fun. Seeing the kids out in the neighborhood. I love the orange and black lights everywhere. I like it more than Christmas. And now Hidden Valley Ranch is making it even better. They are coming out

0: Well, week three of the NFL season wraps up tonight. Monday Night Football. Don't miss it. The funeral of quarterback Case Keenum, third stringer of the Chicago Bears, will be starting in Soldier Field against the Philadelphia Eagles. Now, the Colts squeak by Houston 19-17. Spencer Schrader, that 53-yard field goal near the end of the game. No thanks to Shane Steichen and his clock management. It got dicey there at the end. So we got the Horseshoe at 1-2, and they are flying to the United Kingdom. Sunday morning, they're going to be playing in London versus Chick McGee's Washington Commanders, 9:30 a.m. on Sunday, the NFL Network. By the way, the Commanders, with backup quarterback Marcus Mariota, they knocked off Super Bowl champion Seattle yesterday, 33-31.
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0: I'm sorry.
1: Well, it was a gorgeous Monday. Tomorrow's going to be great as well. Mostly sunny, a high around 81, a warm week. By Thursday, we're going to be near 90 again. What? That's going to be the 1st of October.

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1: Hey, what's going on? It's Battle Now. Imagine you are leaving a costume party dressed as Batman, and then suddenly you realize, wait a minute, I might actually have to be Batman. This happened in England. A guy was dressed as Batman when he saw somebody steal a woman's purse. So Batman and his buddies, who were also dressed as superheroes, actually chased the thief down. The thief apparently threw the purse on top of a wall, so Batman climbed the wall and got it back. You know, that's got to be the greatest night of this dude's life. You spend years telling people, yeah, I'd totally fight crime if I was Batman. And then the universe finally goes, all right, tough guy, here you go.
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